0: both give you an answer, and then you tell us who's right, or...
1: Yeah, let me see if I can pull it up. I sent you guys the link last week, yeah?
0: Yeah.
2: Mm-hmm. I don't remember.
1: Let me see if I can find it again, given that I closed so many windows. Welcoming fact sheet. I do have 100 windows open, sorry. I am one of those.
2: I get too confused when I've got too much open.
1: Yeah. Welcoming circle, the show, articles of incorporation, travel, tax credits, votes. It's gonna crazy. I'd be trying to kill this one too. Well, in the meantime, while I get that, you guys should know that tomorrow we're having that celebration, right?
2: I know, and I would love to go, but I've got this class that I need to teach, and I can't give them because I'm half the time I'm the only one there.
0: I have a board meeting tomorrow
2: night. I can't not show up.
1: Okay. And there's no way we're going to force you to come. So I guess that means we're not going to see you there. You can come after class. That's when the food is going to be distributed.
2: After class is like after 7:30 for me. I think it doesn't go. And I think it's only going until 7, isn't it? Because I checked that.
1: Did you? Okay.
2: Yeah. Yeah. If I would have had like 2 weeks notice and maybe was I aware of it 2 weeks ago and just messed up, then I could have said you need to get somebody else Tuesday night. But at this point, I can't.
1: It's too bad. Well, so here's the link. Well, maybe. I'm still acting funky. Send a message. So this will be the responsibilities of citizenship, which Mr. Trump loves to make sure that you get. Support and defend the Constitution, respect and obey federal, state, and local laws, participate in the democratic process, pay income and other taxes, and serve on a jury when called upon. I'm sure he doesn't do any of that. Thank you very much.
2: No, he only cares about what it conveniences him.
1: Yeah.
2: What I'm getting is a national... Oh, this is the National Immigrants... Okay, I do remember seeing this.
1: So I am.
2: This is the Ellis Island.
1: Yeah. So this is studying for the test, is what I pulled up. And of course, here somewhere, I remember seeing the questions 100 civic questions. In
2: oh, here they are. At the bottom. I have responsibilities. Yeah, I see them now.
1: Okay. So I have the questions and the answers. I'm going to ask them, and then we'll just go through and see how many we knew, which means I am actually going to be cheating because there's no way. There is an automated one out there, but I'm too lost to go find it. So okay. I'll ask the questions. Okay?
0: All right.
2: Okay.
1: All right. Number one, under principles of American democracy, what is the supreme law of the land?
2: The Constitution.
1: Okay. Do you agree, Mr. Garza?
0: I suppose so, yeah. I'm not sure what else it would be, so Constitution.
1: USCIS would kill you. You got to have an answer.
0: Constitution.
1: All right. The next one goes to you, Mr. Garza. What does the Constitution do? Give me three things that it does.
0: What is it? Three things that it does? It lays out the rights of the citizens. Three things it does. Rights, obligations, or rights, responsibilities, and I don't know. I can't think of three.
1: All of those under the first one. Okay. All right. He passes the question over to you, Carolyn. What else does the Constitution do? Article 1. Article 2.
2: I don't remember what the articles are, but...
1: You're thinking of the amendments, Mr. Garza, which is great, but the first article... The second article...
2: One of them is about liberty...
1: That's the Declaration.
2: Okay.
0: Well, isn't it like in order to form a more perfect union?
2: Perfect union. There we go.
0: I have no idea. I must admit, I really am lost here.
2: I read it, and I was like, that's what it does, but not looking at it and trying to come up with it is another thing.
1: Which is a harder thing than a multiple choice. Multiple choice, yeah. I think you guys would do. So the preamble of the Constitution tells you those things, you know, in order to form a more perfect union, ensure, you know, establish justice. But then we normally say that the first couple of articles, they set up the government, the office of the president, how long he's going to be. It gives the powers
2: to the three branches. To the three branches.
1: That's right. Hmm. So that's where it basically sets up the government and then empowers each section of the government. We forget that, but that's the basic part of the Constitution.
2: We learned that once.
0: Okay.
1: Yeah. So once it sets that, after they finished it, they said that looks really good for them. What about us? And that's where the Bill of Rights gets added. Therefore, what you guys don't have, we have. That needed to be clarified.
0: Yeah.
1: And that's why the first 10 amendments come into play.
0: So, I see.
1: So anyway... That's where that question can be a little bit tricky because most Americans don't think of the setting up of government.
2: Yeah, we think of Bill of Rights.
0: Well, it makes sense. It's like the Constitution of a nonprofit. Like, here's what we were created to do. Here's how we're formed, and so on. Then the bylaws are like, you know, we meet every second Tuesday. You know, they're the little nitpicky details, sort of. So, yeah, makes sense. Okay.
1: Yeah, the rules of operation, but the framework itself is the Constitution, and that is the power of that. And that's why every time we need to make a big change, it's so hard because we're already in a box. Mm-hmm. So that was kind of fun, except that I lost my place as to what the questions were.
0: Okay. You're looking really cosmic right now, I have to tell you.
1: Oh.
2: Yes, you are.
1: You know, Alexa turned off the light. Oh, yeah, look at me now.
0: That's pretty amazing. Whoa.
1: And there you go. She heard my name or her name, and she turned on the light again.
0: Oh, okay.
1: That is weird. So let me go back then to those questions.
2: So now we have to name like at least three of the Bill of Rights, something like that.
1: That'll come. So you might as well name three. Name the first one.
2: Freedom of speech.
0: Freedom of speech.
1: Well, actually, within the first one is freedom of speech. What else is in that first one?
2: Freedom of religion.
1: Yeah.
0: Assembly.
1: Freedom of what?
2: Freedom to assemble, maybe?
1: Yes, yes, exactly.
0: Okay.
1: Freedom of assembly, freedom of religion, freedom of speech.
0: Right to bear arms, of course.
2: Yeah.
1: No, that's the second.
0: Second, yeah.
1: Okay. So you named the first one. Name another one then.
2: Another freedom?
1: No, or another one of the Bill of Rights. I take
2: the fifth.
1: Yes.
2: Freedom to not incriminate yourself then.
1: Yeah.
0: I guess I'll just go back to my original country. I don't think I'm cut out for this.
1: This is your original country. What are you talking about?
0: Well, that's why I don't know, because I never had to know. It was never...
2: The 13th is something about freedom from slavery unless you're incarcerated or something like that.
1: Yeah, which was remedied by the 14th, but that's... the Bill of Rights is considered the first 10, right?
2: Yeah.
1: They're the ones that were passed.
2: So I'm like shooting ahead.
1: Okay. Yeah, well, you did. All right, let me go back. The idea of self-government is in the first three words of the Constitution. What are these words?
2: We the people.
1: Yes.
2: Hey, we both got that one.
1: Yes. Okay. Define an amendment. What is an amendment?
0: It's just something that you... it's an alteration. It's taking something and adding to it or altering it in some way or explaining it in greater detail or something.
1: Yeah, your first two that are the ones that they're looking for. In addition... You add to it or you change it. Alteration is good. Change is the word that they have here. Okay. The first 10 amendments are called?
0: Bill of Rights.
1: Yeah. The ones that you didn't mention in terms of freedoms in the First Amendment were freedom of the
2: press.
1: Yes.
0: Oh, freedom of the press, yeah.
1: Yeah.
0: Freedom of speech.
1: And petition the government.
0: Petition the government. Yes.
1: You have the right to petition the government and be ignored.
2: Which could sort of overlap with freedom of assembly, sort of.
1: Yeah. Although sometimes we gather just for concerts. Okay, how many amendments are on the Constitution, on the present Constitution?
2: I know there's at least 24, but that includes the Bill of Rights, I think.
1: Yes, it should include the first 10, which is the Bill of Rights, and how many since that have been added?
0: I have no idea.
2: 14-ish?
1: Good job. It's actually 17 more. Mm. 14th Amendment was in the, 1920s?
2: Mm-hmm.
1: And only three have been passed since.
0: Hmm.
1: And does not include the RA. So, all right. There, just for everybody's knowledge, then, since we're recording this as a fun game, if you're 65 years or older and have been a legal permanent resident for more than 20 years, you actually get a simplified test.
0: Oh, good. That's me.
1: Neither one of you qualifies, so let's go on to question number 8.
2: I do.
1: You're more than 65?
2: I am.
0: I'm way more than 65.
2: 65. By 1 year, I'm 66.
1: Well, then I'll give you only the asterisk questions then, because they're specials.
0: I'm 67.
1: You're 57.
0: 67.
1: You're 67?
2: Wow. Doesn't that make you feel young now?
0: Or 68, something like that. I was born in 1956.
1: I'm a kid then.
0: Yeah. I'm old.
1: Wow. All right. Then you guys would have the simplified version.
0: I sure hope so. I'm performing miserably on this.
1: Wow. Well, I'm gonna, wow, this light. Alexa, turn on the piano light.
0: Oh, okay.
1: I'm gonna skip the more philosophical ones. Name one branch of or part of the government.
0: Executive, judicial.
2: Congress. Legislative.
0: Yes. Legislative.
1: And legislative. Good. What about parts of government? Those are the three branches.
2: You mean parts of each of the branches?
1: Yeah. Can you say...
2: like executive would be president and cabinet, right?
1: The cabinet is not in the Constitution, FYI.
2: Oh.
1: So the president is...
2: the vice president would be...
1: Yes, the vice president is a part.
0: Sick.
1: What's the other big branch?
2: Congress.
1: What's the Congress, thank you. And then judicial is exhibited in the
2: courts.
1: Courts, yeah. All right. What stops one branch of government from becoming too powerful?
0: The balance of powers?
1: Yes, normally in civics, the class teaches you that there are
2: checks and balances.
1: Checks and balances, and that balance of power is done through separation of powers.
2: Oh, right,
0: separation of powers. That's right.
1: Yeah, and then that's the balance. All right, easy. Who's in charge of the executive branch?
0: President.
1: Who makes the federal laws?
0: Senate or Congress?
2: Congress, yeah.
1: Congress, yeah. The House and the Senate, or
2: what happens if he doesn't? If they don't make laws, then you have executive orders.
0: Right.
2: Okay, never mind.
1: Well, then you have the president. Okay. What are the two parts of the U.S. Congress?
0: Senate and the House. House of Representatives.
1: I give you the easy ones too, because when there's a hard one, you feel bad, but you should feel good because you know many of these. How many senators are there?
0: There's like
2: 2 per state. 100 for senators?
1: Very good math. You got it through there. The senators serve for how many years?
2: I read that and I was surprised.
0: Is it 6?
1: Mm-hmm. 6? Good job. Okay. Name one of your U.S. senators today.
0: I want to keep wanting to say Jack. Durkin.
2: Not Durkin.
1: That's the donuts.
2: There's a place in South Africa with the same name, I think.
1: Close to it, yeah. Different spellings, same sounds.
2: Dick.
1: The one in the wheelchair?
2: Wheelchair? No, no, no. That's the other one. Oh, yeah.
1: That's the other one.
0: Yeah. I've always been bad at tests.
2: Tammy?
0: I want to say Tammy Baker.
2: Thankfully, no.
0: Tammy,
2: My sister once said, "Oh, I really don't like her," not knowing she was my senator. I was like, "Well, why not?" sister and I have polar opposite politics.
0: Oh, so it's Durbin.
2: Yes.
0: One.
1: Durbin.
0: And
1: good.
0: Then,
2: Durbin and Tammy. I just had
1: Tammy D. Tammy D.
0: Tammy D.
1: Quacks.
2: She's worth a quack.
0: Duck something?
1: Okay. Duckworth? We can't do any better than that. Tammy Duckworth.
0: Duckworth. Okay. Yeah. Okay.
1: Okay.
0: Yeah.
1: Good. Let's go to another area you're probably better at. The House of Representatives has how many voting members?
2: Ooh, I read that number, and that one I'm not going to recall because it varies by state. Population.
1: Yes, but the census will change that.
0: 400 something?
1: Yes, good. It's over 400.
0: I want to say...
1: It's under 450.
0: 425.
1: Higher.
0: 435.
1: You got it. Only three choices. You still got one lifeline left. Okay. The U.S. representative served for how many years?
0: Three.
2: Two?
1: Yes.
0: Two.
1: Oh, okay. Two. And that's why they're always in
2: campaign mode.
1: Campaign mode and pulling up money and whatever else. Name your U.S. representative.
0: It's not Rodney anymore.
2: No, it's not.
1: So that's good job. Good job.
0: It's a she.
1: Good.
0: No clue.
2: Nikki Budzinski. It's hard to say also. Budzinski?
0: Budzinski?
2: Am I saying it right?
1: Yeah.
0: Huh.
1: Yeah.
0: Okay. Haven't heard about her since the election.
1: We only have one Nikki, I think. So.
2: Unless another Nikki gets the Republican nomination, but I don't know if that's going to happen.
1: Well, that would be a good strategy just to confuse the electorate.
0: Yeah, they did that in Florida with a few.
2: Isn't that one woman's name Nikki something that's running? Against
1: Nikki Haley.
2: Trump? Yeah.
1: Yeah, but she's running for president. So.
2: Yeah.
1: Okay. Who does a U.S. senator represent?
0: State.
1: Good.
2: But also their particular district.
1: Wrong.
2: No?
1: No. Senators have no district.
2: Oh, I thought you said representative. No, yeah. I thought we said representative. Senators, yes. Okay, yes. The state.
1: All right, then we're good. Senators don't have districts. They represent the whole state.
2: That is correct.
1: Okay.
2: I miss her.
1: So let's clarify this one. Why do some states have more representatives than other states?
0: They have greater population.
1: Correct. Okay, how long does the president serve?
0: 4 years.
1: In 1 month, do we vote for president?
0: November.
1: What's the name of the president of the U.S.?
0: Joseph Biden Jr.
1: What is the name of the vice president?
0: What's her name? Catherine.
2: Kamala.
0: Kamala Harris or?
2: Kamala, oh, I know what her last name is. I'm blanking on it. Kamala, what is it? I know it.
1: Yes.
2: I'm blanking.
1: Starts with an H.
0: Not Harris?
1: Yes.
2: Oh, that didn't sound right to me. Kamala Harris. Okay, yeah.
1: Okay. All right. So these are kind of easy because they're straight out memorizations. If you have... That's tomorrow, you would probably cram very easily, right? Good. Some of the basics. Succession. If the president can no longer serve, who becomes president?
0: Vice president.
1: And if the vice president and the president can no longer serve, who becomes president?
0: Speaker of the House.
1: Good. Who is the commander-in-chief of the military?
0: President.
1: Mm-hmm. Good. Who signs bills to become laws?
0: President.
1: Who vetoes bills?
2: Same guy.
1: Yeah. What does the president's cabinet do?
2: They advise on a variety of topics.
1: Yep, they do. And they actually carry, so they execute with him, they help him through, right? Name two cabinet level positions.
2: Department of Education or Energy.
1: So who's the cabinet member for that?
2: Oh, I don't know. Oh, wait a minute. Is that the one that, I'm thinking of the Department of the Interior. The woman.
1: So you're thinking departments, but you have to name this. It's the
2: Secretary of the Department of Energy, Secretary of the Department of the Interior. I think the Interior is the person from who's Native American, who might be Deb something. Deb.
1: That's right.
2: Maybe starts with an H, but I can't get further than that.
0: Highland or something like that.
1: Well, you've answered the question, but her name is Deb Haaland.
0: Haaland.
2: Haaland. Okay.
0: Not Highland. Okay.
1: Yeah.
2: And then, like, Homeland Security is what's his face? Oh no, I'm thinking of somebody else. Homeland
1: Security.
2: I should know this.
1: Yeah, you would. Because I think Cuban American.
2: Mayorkas is what I was thinking, but.
1: That's exactly it. You had it. Good. For fun. There's all the secretaries of the departments, which you did, but there's two other members that it's hard to think of them as cabinet, but it's very natural once you know them. And that is the vice president is part of the cabinet, and so is the attorney general.
0: Oh, attorney general? I thought they weren't. Okay.
1: Yeah, they're part of the cabinet officially. So, Alexa, turn on the light. All right. What does the judicial branch do? Name me three things.
0: These days or
2: unifies. No, judicialifies, whatever the word is. Adjudicates, that's the word. Adjudicates.
1: Yes. So why do they adjudicate? What is it that they do?
2: They
0: resolve questions about the Constitution.
2: Yes. And define the laws or spell out what they cover and what they don't cover.
1: Yep. And then there's a basic, it's a court, so they solve disagreements. So what is the highest court of the land?
0: Supreme Court.
2: Yep.
1: Thank you. And how many justices are in the Supreme Court?
0: Nine.
2: Yeah.
0: Current.
1: Yep. And as you know, that's not defined. So
2: that has changed over time.
1: Yeah.
2: And they talked about changing it like in the last year or so, but that's a tricky deal.
1: Yeah, and so they haven't yet done. So who is in charge of the Supreme Court, as in who is the Chief Justice?
0: John Roberts.
1: Very good. You're warmed up now. Under the Constitution, some powers belong to the federal government. What is one power of the federal government? This is the Constitution. Remember, it's the framework. It's the setup. It's one of the reasons you have a constitution.
0: To conduct
1: foreign... But what are the powers delegated to it?
2: conduct... From the beginning?
1: Yeah.
0: Oh, well, they conduct foreign relationships or foreign signed treaties?
1: Yes. Good. They make treaties.
2: Declare war.
1: They can declare war. Related to that, they create the army. And the one they really needed in 1787 was they needed to print money.
0: Ah, yeah. I forgot about that.
1: Yeah. Okay, powers of the states. As you know, these are big fights. So what are that? What's main two powers that the states have?
2: Something about elections.
1: Yeah, they have their own elections. They can set up their own rules for elections, except for the national offices. But
2: even national elections, we choose electors by state, right?
1: Yeah. Think more basic.
2: Mm.
1: Why? The state of Illinois has the power to regulate and establish
2: commerce? No.
1: Taxing within the state, but commerce is also federal.
2: Oh, yeah.
1: Commerce.
2: I guess it is.
1: Think of how they tax us.
2: To collect taxes? No, that's not true.
1: Yes, but both levels have taxes, but the states can collect taxes for the purposes of...
2: Oh, sales taxes, you mean?
1: Sales, but they
2: can do income, but not all states do.
0: Property taxes.
1: That's right.
2: Oh, yeah, property taxes. Schools.
1: Property, exactly. There you go. So they can tax on the land, they can tax for school, they can tax for safety, so police, fire people,
2: libraries.
1: Yep.
2: Park districts.
1: Yep. And they also, do driver's licenses. They license, they tax those. All right. To keep on the theme of state, what is the capital of your state?
0: Springfield.
1: Good. Who is the governor?
2: Pritzker.
1: Good.
2: JB.
1: All right. JB is good enough. They'd accept that. when JB was running, my boy was watching a lot of YouTube, and he was so sick of JB. He said, JB this, JB that, because that's where he advertised the most, and my son got all the ads. All right, the two major parties are?
0: Democrats and Republicans.
1: Yes. What is the political party of the president right now?
0: Democrat.
1: Good. We're halfway there. The Speaker of the House.
2: Oh, that's that new guy. I just read his name this morning.
0: Johnson.
2: Yeah.
1: Johnson.
2: I can't remember. Good, good.
0: Tim Johnson or something like that.
1: Mike Johnson.
0: Mike Johnson.
2: Mm.
1: Extra points if you can name his state.
0: I
2: don't know.
1: He's in the 4th District of Louisiana.
0: Ah, yeah.
1: That's why he won. Nobody knew who he was.
0: Yeah.
2: Oh, you think?
1: Yeah.
0: They're finding out.
1: Less dirt on him. All right, we're going back to amendments. There are 4 amendments to the Constitution about who can vote. Describe any one of them.
0: Anyone over the age of 21?
1: That was the original, but then it got amended to
0: 18.
1: 18, good.
2: It was originally only landed white men, and then it became men, and then it became men and women.
1: Yeah.
2: But I can't tell you what number they are.
1: Well,
2: 14th might be the men.

0: What is one responsibility that is only for United States citizens?
1: Voting.
0: Yes, voting in a federal election, because there are things that non-citizens can vote in state or cities.
2: Yeah.
1: In some states.
0: In some states and in some cities, exactly. And that's why I've been arguing that in Urbana, we ought to let the school district have anybody vote, any resident vote. But anyway, because there's no specific barring of it. So, name one right only for United States citizens.
1: Other than voting?
0: Yep. Well, voting is one, voting for a federal election. Mm-hmm. You can also...
1: Oh, serve on a jury?
0: Yes.
1: I don't know if that's a right, more of a responsibility, but...
0: More responsibility, yeah, but it's still a, you can call it a right, if you look at it the right way. Military?
2: I thought non-citizens could serve in the military.
1: I think they have.
0: Exactly, they have, except that you can only go up to a certain rank.
2: Oh, be elected to president.
0: You can, that's right. That's a right for native-born, natural-born citizens, yeah. So, elected to president or federal office in general, apparently. Name two rights of persons living in the United States. I think you know those. What do we show loyalty to when we say the Pledge of Allegiance?
2: The flag?
1: Yeah, technically the flag.
2: And the Republic for which it stands?
1: But yeah, for which it stands. Yes. But some people get all hung up on just the flag piece.
0: Mm-hmm. Yeah. Very much. You guys are on that liberal, what is it? Left. Liberals, no, you wear it on your sleeve. Okay, what is one promise you make when you become a United States citizen?
2: To defend the Constitution.
0: Excellent. Another?
1: To serve in the military if you're called to.
0: Yeah, exactly. What is one thing you have to give up?
1: Your native citizenship.
0: Yeah.
2: Allegiance.
0: It actually talks about loyalty to other countries. And you do that by being loyal to the United States. Although as Mexican, I can keep my Mexican loyalty. Because Mexico says that the U.S. can't tell you not to, to relinquish that. So.
1: Yeah, I have a friend years and years and years ago from, she was born in Canada of American parents, but she didn't ever get her American citizenship because she didn't want to risk her Canadian citizenship. She valued it more.
0: Yeah, that's sad. Okay, how old do you have to be to vote for president?
1: 18.
0: Yeah. What is the last day you can send in your federal income tax form?
1: I know what it says, but April 15th. It's not technically right anymore.
0: I agree.
1: April 15th, but the last few years it's been, if it falls on a weekend, it's like the following Monday or something.
0: Yeah. And that's only if you need to pay them. If they need to pay you, they don't really care if you file or not.
1: But they'll still, okay. They'll still give you a penalty if it's late. Because why not?
0: No, not really. A year later, yes, but you can, if you file in June for your refund, they'll give it to you. No penalty. Don't tell them, don't tell all people, but it's
1: been done.
0: I've been done doing that. All right. Selective service. What age?
2: 18.
0: What ages?
2: Oh, 18 to 24?
0: Close, 26.
2: 26.
0: Yeah. Do kids still register?

0: We were killers.
1: It's only boys that have to, so I have no experience with that.
0: Well, there you go. Yeah, so at 18, we're supposed to register, but I'm sure that a lot don't anymore.
2: Well, that was a big thing when I was a kid.
0: Yeah, it was. Ernie, I can't get over the fact that you guys are over 65.
1: I remember is the burning of the draft cards, but
2: yeah, I do too. I had long discussions with people about how to get out of the draft, and I heard every possible thing mentioned because people were being drafted at the time. Oh. I was a little underage, but I was hanging around with older people, so.
0: All right, some political questions, non-political, just history. One reason the colonists came to America, besides money?
2: Freedom of religion.
0: Mm-hmm. Good. That's what we talk about.
2: Yeah.
0: One more.
1: Oh, more? The same reason that immigrants come today, from better opportunities, or hope for better opportunities.
0: Yeah. Economic opportunity. That works. Who lived in America before the Europeans arrived?
1: Many different indigenous peoples.
0: Yeah. I thought you were going to say nobody.
1: Yeah. We both okay. know that.
0: What group of people was taken to America and sold as slaves?
2: Africans.
1: Africans that became.
0: Why did the colonists fight the British?
2: Taxation without representation?
0: Yeah.
1: And tea.
2: And tea. They didn't like tea. They wanted to drink coffee.
1: They didn't like being taxed. Yeah.
0: Yeah.
1: I don't know if they had representation in England, though. I don't know. But they had no representation here.
0: Yeah, exactly. They didn't have a self-government. They were ruled from afar. And the other one that we don't talk about anymore, but the British Army stayed in their houses. They had to quarter the British Army.
1: Oh, right.
2: Oh, that's right. Yeah.
0: We forget that.
1: That was called.
0: All right. Who wrote the Declaration of Independence?
1: Jefferson? Maybe others. But Jefferson was the main guy, I think.
0: Yep. He's the one credited. When was it adopted?
1: I want to say 1776, but I think I read it was later. Or was that the Constitution?
0: It's not a trick question. Go for the most traditional answer you can think of.
1: 1776.
0: Good. Date? Full date?
1: Oh, July 4th, 1776.
0: Got it. All right.
1: It's the other one.
0: There were 13 original states. Name them one by one in alphabetical order and then by size.
1: It's all up and down the East Coast, but not Florida, I noticed. So it's
2: Delaware, Atlanta, Vermont,
1: South Carolina, North Carolina, Virginia.
2: Rhode Island.
0: Yeah. Vermont was not on that list.
1: Oh, was it not?
0: No.
1: I'm going from south up. Virginia.
2: Pennsylvania.
0: Pennsylvania.
1: Was Delaware?
0: Yes, definitely.
2: New York.
0: Massachusetts.
1: Did you already say Rhode Island?
2: I did.
0: Rhode Island is good. Name the other two tiny states.
2: Tiny states?
0: Tiny.
1: One that has...
2: New Hampshire?
0: New Hampshire, excellent.
1: And...
0: Connecticut.
2: Connecticut.
0: Yeah. So you got them most. You forgot the Carolinas and Georgia.
1: I said the Carolinas and Georgia.
0: Okay. I heard your Virginias, but I didn't hear your Carolinas. Okay. What was the Constitutional Convention?
1: That was later, like 1780 something.
0: Job.
1: I'll guess at 84.
0: A little bit higher.
1: 86.
0: 87.
1: 87. Okay.
0: 87. Yeah. so 11 years later. I lived in Philly, so Constitution Hall was a big deal. All right. The Federalist Papers, name one of the authors.
1: That was the precursor to the Constitution, yes?
0: Yeah, there was convincing people that it was good to pass the Constitution to approve it. So, name that play.
2: Franklin?
0: No.
2: Jefferson? Hamilton?
0: Hamilton, that's right. That's the play. Okay, that's one of them. Name another one. There's officially four.
1: So Benjamin Franklin wasn't one of those. Okay.
0: Benjamin was not in on it.
1: Jefferson?
0: No.
1: Thomas Jefferson wasn't. Okay. Washington, George Washington.
0: No, no.
1: No.
2: Paine?
0: No. He was on the same track, but he fought against some of it.
1: The guy that Hamilton dueled against? What was his name?
0: Actually, yes, but no. Hamilton went to cahoots with Madison and John Jay. Remember the name they used? The pen name that they used?
2: No.
0: Publius.
2: Ah.
0: There's some that we don't know exactly, but Publius wrote all of them. And it was John Jay, Hamilton, and Madison.
1: I thought that was a Latin name. A Latin word.
0: It is. Publius for the public.
2: Public, yeah. This is all like tickling memories that from grade
0: school. This was probably third or fourth grade.
1: Yes, we've heard it all before, but a very long time ago.
2: I have not heard any of this since I was in grade school.
1: I did read the whole thing last week, but obviously I've forgotten what I read.
0: All right, Benjamin Franklin, what is he famous for? Name one of the ten. Yeah?
1: A kite and electricity. No. I think that was not on the answer code.
0: It's not on the answer because that seems to be fictional, but yeah.
2: Going to France?
0: Yes, he did that, and yes, he's famous for that.
1: He was kind of a ladies' man, I think. I don't know why, but...
0: Yeah.
1: But that's not the answer.
0: I lived in Philly, so I know that. So yes, going to France is true in that he was a diplomat, and he was very famous for it. He did a lot of negotiating for the country. And I gotta do a battery before it kills me. All right, I saved it. Well, in Philly, you see it everywhere. He started the first free libraries.
1: Oh yeah, I should have known that.
0: Poor Richard Stallmanac, the first post office, the first postmaster. And this one will come up in Jeopardy for you. He was also the oldest member of the Constitutional Convention.
2: Ah, okay.
0: So, in case you need that, you can call me with your lifeline.
1: How old was he?
0: All right, who's the father of our country?
1: Washington, George.
0: Yeah. He was definitely our first president.
1: Yes.
0: We're in the last quarter of the questions. What territory did the U.S. buy from France?
2: Louisiana.
0: Yep.
1: Which was a lot bigger than today's Louisiana.
0: Much bigger, the territory.
1: And Illinois.
0: Yeah. Along the Mississippi. Name one war fought by the United States in the 1800s.
2: War of 1812.
1: Mexican-American War, unjust.
0: Yep. Yep. In the 1860s?
2: Civil War.
0: Civil War, 1898?
2: Spanish-American War.
0: You got it.
1: I don't even know what that war was, Spanish-American War. I don't have a sense of that.
0: Just like it sounds, America, the U.S. fighting Spanish for its remaining colonies. So that's Cuba, Puerto Rico, but also the Philippines. It was big.
1: Honestly, my history class never got much beyond the Civil War.
0: Because you didn't need anything more. You had enough. Yeah. So what was the Civil War then?
1: That's the war between the states. Some people will argue this, and some people will argue that, but it was both. It was a war to free the slaves, but it was also for states' rights.
0: Yes,
1: but they were very much intertwined.
0: Excellent. Let's go local. Name one important thing that Abe Lincoln did besides pee down the street.
2: Other than the Civil War?
0: Yes, he led the Civil War.
1: He was a circuit rider. He was a lawyer and he rode the circuit around Illinois.
0: Yep.
1: For his various cases.
0: Came here every couple of months. And he signed that document.
1: The Emancipation Proclamation.
0: You got it. Okay, what did that do?
2: Freed the slaves.
1: It actually just freed the slaves in the southern states. Mm-hmm. But, which I didn't realize till, I don't know. But it eventually freed them all.
0: Yeah, but that was like in the Confederacy. That's where he really, that's where the law applied first. All right, Susan B. Anthony, what did she do?
1: She made a dollar coin. Mm-hmm. No.
2: She posed for it. I can't think of what she
0: did. So why is she on the coin?
1: Is she a suffragette?
0: Yes. Women rights. Civil rights in general. Susan B. All right, let's go a little bit more recent history. Wars in the 1900s.
1: World War One, World War Two.
0: 17.
1: Korean
2: War. Vietnam.
1: Vietnamese War.
0: Vietnam.
1: And Iraq. Well, Kuwait, Iraq.
0: That's right. 93, Afghanistan. 94. Yeah. It's kind of interesting. And under the Gulf War, they call it also the Persian War.
1: The Persian War? Isn't Persia Iran?
2: Yeah, it was.
0: Yeah. Iraq is where Persia started, but it included Iran too. All right, Harder. Who was president during World War One? And don't tell me you remember him.
2: He was skinny.
1: What did you say?
0: 1914, I think he was elected.
1: Was his initials WW?
0: Yep. It's a good way to remember him.
1: Woodrow Wilson. I read it just last week. Oh. Otherwise, I would not have known.
0: Yeah. And then during the Great Depression, World War II, who was the president?
2: Roosevelt.
0: Yeah.
2: Franklin Delano.

0: pray to get paid. There has been no war that we have not fought and died on the front lines of. There has been no job we haven't done. There's no tax they haven't levied against us, and we've paid all of them.
1: Is this right rap right here?

You're free, they keep telling us. But she would have been alive if she hadn't acted so free. Freedom is always coming in the hereafter. You know what, though? The hereafter is a hustle. We want it now.

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You are rocking with me and the best DJ for independent artists, DJ BJ Clark. You are now listening to my latest single, Voicemail. Rock with us.

probably busy and dealing with some commotion. I've been thinking about some things. I feel like hindering my growing. I know you got some time. I really just need consulting. I've been running through these pastures, ducking churches and pastors, laying on these pallets, tweaking records in the lab, bruh. Feeling mad stuck. I even had the thought of packing up, but I've been working in the dark. I know the deck is stacked, but so what? Don't

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0: was the way that you was clocking me. 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
1: Let it go.
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0: I told her, bro, it's a hole. 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
1: Someone gonna slide.
0: Yeah.

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Hey, what's up, y'all? It's your boy DJ BJ Clark, Mr. Be Positive and Stay Positive. Nah, but for real, let me be serious real quick. This is my message for the day. So I was thinking, I do that from time to time, I think. But today I was thinking, we have to understand we all have personal problems. But we also have to remember no problem is too big or too small. To remember to be kind, caring, and loving towards one another. I'm serious. We have to remember to be kind, caring, and loving. Because we seriously have no idea what other people are dealing with or going through in their day-to-day personal lives. So let's remember to be kind, caring, and loving towards one another. Kindness can go a long ways. It really can. It's just that simple. It's as simple as letting someone cut in while you're commuting for work in the morning or on your way home. Letting someone slide on in the merge lane. The crazy thing is, as I sit here thinking about kindness and being caring and being loving, Dr. Wayne Dyer, he has this quote, and it says, "If you change the way you look at things, the things you look at change." The reason why I say that quote by Dr. Wayne Dyer is, let's say we were commuting for work and someone cut us off. Now, we could have looked at it as, this is our opportunity and our moment in time in life to let that person slide on into traffic, to give that person a kind act, to set their day up for positivity. See, we all come across each other's paths every single day for a reason. It's not to tick you off or get under your skin or make you angry because we just so happen came across each other's paths. Nah, I really do believe that the reason why we crossed paths or we came into each other's lives at that moment in time was the universe testing us to see if we were going to do the right thing by being positive, by being kind, by being loving, by being caring. So that one time that person is trying to get in through the merge lane, instead of them cutting you off, why don't you let them slide in? And that's why I say that quote by Dr. Wayne Dyer. If you change the way you look at things, the things you look at change. That can be with anything in your life. Okay? But I want you to know, how you treat people, that's your karma. Or how people treat you is their karma. And how you react is yours. But back to the main message of this little talk right here. Being kind, being loving, being caring. Let's take a moment and try to be less selfish about putting our feelings first. And let's put ourselves in the other person's shoes. Let's try to be more kind. Let's try to be loving. Let's try to be caring. And that's my message for the day, guys. I hope this spoke to somebody out there. But I do believe we can change the world by one positive action at a time, one positive thought at a time. I really do believe we can change the world by being positive. So through the positive, that's a blooper. I'll take it. But seriously, through the power of positivity, we must
love each other, be kind and caring. And that's my message for the day. I hope this spoke to you. And I'm signing off. It's your boy, DJ BJ Clark. Mister, be positive and stay positive. I'll see you in the future. Till next time. Love you. Goodbye.

Yes, let's go. FPGS.

Ladies and gentlemen, I hope you're still listening. This is Hidden Gems 107.9, Chi-Town, College FM. Next up is a song called I Got You. Ladies, grab your man. And fellas, hold your ladies close. Yeah, it's about that time.

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0: Come back in my planet, I need to know you more.

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0: Yeah, they call me radioactive. 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Every day I live, I still decay. 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I'll be half dead by then, forgive me. Spitting out bars like beta particles. Electron fire better than I thought it would be. Maybe this McCollin. Nerdy rap's changing the game, no stalling. MC Thorium, reaching glory from the uranium mines. And up the course, sun. Yeah, as glowing green light clocks. I'm unstable, I'm spent, I need to detox.

radon, polonium, lead, bismuth, thallium, pandemonium, radiation, deadly cancer. 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

0: Hi.
1: How's it going?
0: It's going great. How'd you feel about the show?
1: Oh my God, I'm having so much fun.
0: You are?
1: Yeah.
0: This is awesome.
1: I've met so many amazing people here tonight.
0: Let me ask you a couple questions, because we just met. How old are you?
1: I'm 21.
0: You're 21. How long have you been a musician?
1: My whole life, but I've been gigging since I was 17.
0: You were gigging when you were 17. Can you tell me about your first gig?
1: I played at a coffee shop in my hometown called The Owl.
0: Which hometown?
1: I'm from Milan, Michigan.
0: Milan, Michigan. Okay, you're a Michigander. All right. And do you remember what you played?
1: Oh, gosh. I actually have my first set list, like, taped on my wall.
0: Do you really?
1: Yeah.
0: Was it all original stuff that you played, or did you do any covers?
1: It was some covers, because I didn't have much written.
0: All right. tell me about...
1: But actually, one of the songs that I played tonight is called Reset Button. That was on my first set list, because I wrote that when I was 16.
0: That's really awesome. Tell me about the first song you remember writing.
1: I used to write songs with my friends when I was really little.
0: Yeah, like
1: and,
0: what?
1: And we would write songs together, and there was one called Superman.
0: Was it about Superman?
1: I think so.
0: But you have no idea, right?
1: I don't really remember it.
0: Do you remember, like, the first song you wrote, and you're like, yes, that's it. That's getting toward what I want to do and what I want to say.
1: Yeah, it was when I was in high school. I wrote a song called Slow Life. You know, I'd written songs sporadically throughout my life, but that was the point where I was like, oh, this is what I need to keep doing for the rest of my life.
0: And what was it about that song?
1: I think just, like, the joy it gave me to write it and to play it afterwards. It was the gift that kept giving.
0: Right.
1: Yeah.
0: Because I'm curious, because I don't know. I'm not a musician. I don't know anything about music. What does it feel like to stand up in front of people you don't know, play your own music?
1: It's way easier than playing for my family.
0: Really?
1: Oh, yeah.
0: What's it like playing for your family?
1: It's like actual stage fright. It's so backwards, but like when I was rehearsing for this with my mom, she was like, okay, you got to sing it full out. And I was like, it'll be easier on Saturday.
0: Do they like do passive aggressive family shit? Are they like, oh, that was pretty good, Lauren. Yeah.
1: No, okay. They love me.
0: Well, okay. They're not like, you're not going to do it that way, a bitter jester, are you?
1: No, they give me suggestions, which is really nice. And sometimes I am like, oh yeah, that's really cool. And sometimes I'm like, no.
0: Yeah. I want to ask you one more question. Tell me what you get from an audience.
1: Oh, gosh. I don't let audiences' reactions determine my worth, but they can be incredibly validating.
0: Yeah, it really is something, isn't it?
1: Yeah.
0: That's the one thing I do know about.
1: You know, songs that are really vulnerable to, like, play and then hear back and see, like, I had a guy cry at a show recently for one of my songs, and I was like, oh, this is really, like, people connect with this, and that was a really, like, big moment. So,
0: Yeah. So let's give it up for the audience who came out here.
1: Yeah, thank you so much, guys.
0: Yeah, and give it up for Lauren, please.

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1: hey,
0: to
1: what up, it's Jaya. You're rocking with me and the best DJ for independent artists, DJ BJ Clark. You are now listening to my latest single voicemail. Rock with us.

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I know you got some time. I really just need consulting. I've been running through these pastures, ducking churches and pastors, laying on these pallets, tweaking records in the lab, bruh. Feeling mad stuck. I even had the thought of packing up, but I've been working in the dark. I know the deck is stacked, but so what? 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
1: Mark is on his way, boy.
0: Follow thy shepherd. Follow thy shepherd. 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I'm on it, wanted the

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For a few weeks in spring and fall, this elegantly pinstriped sparrow forages in low, dense cover here and there across the U.S. They breed in the willow and alder thickets of the far north and mostly overwinter in the tangled scrubs and dry forests of the American Southwest and Mexico. Their plumage is a little like that of a song sparrow's, but is set apart by a creamy background and slim, delicate stripes running down the chest. This is the Lincoln Sparrow. While it is a gorgeous bird, the Lincoln Sparrow is best known for its highly musical, almost house wren-like song. Few would guess that the polyphonic, jumbling, bubbly notes belongs to a New World Sparrow, a family of birds far better known for their mechanical and raspy trills. In the Midwest, you might hear this song during spring migration. During fall migration, you're far more likely to hear their assertive chap instead. Here's the Lincoln Sparrow again.

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For a few weeks in spring and fall, this elegantly pinstriped sparrow forages in low, dense cover here and there across the U.S. They breed in the willow and alder thickets of the far north and mostly overwinter in the tangled scrubs and dry forests of the American Southwest and Mexico. Their plumage is a little like that of a song sparrow's, but is set apart by a creamy background and slim, delicate stripes running down the chest. This is the Lincoln Sparrow. While it is a gorgeous bird, the Lincoln Sparrow is best known for its highly musical, almost house wren-like song. Few would guess that the polyphonic, jumbling, bubbly notes belongs to a New World Sparrow, a family of birds far better known for their mechanical and raspy trills. In the Midwest, you might hear this song during spring migration. During fall migration, you're far more likely to hear their assertive chap instead. Here's the Lincoln Sparrow again.

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0: ownership of the SpongeBob Broadway. 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

songs. 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I read with my kids like I was read to by my mama. 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Became a rapper from these nursery rhymes.

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this divine choice. Listen, Jehovah is his name. You better pay attention. This is holy water, what I'm sipping. This is holy water, what I'm sipping. Yeah. Holy water, what I'm sipping.

That right there, that was Genuine with Pony. And man, we always love spinning that record for y'all here at 104.5. So I always say this, guys, only your thoughts and actions can determine your life, right? Only your thoughts and actions can determine your life. And let's take a deeper look though. Let's dive into this real quick, guys. Now, if you're constantly asking, why is this happening to me? Why is this happening to you? You know, let's learn to ask the right questions. And that question would be, what is this teaching me? You know, because the universe does not always like send us messages just in black and white messages. The universe, it's kind of tricky sometimes because you may have to read between the lines. You may be required to read between the lines, right? To understand that whatever is happening to you is happening for a reason. So like I always say, folks, things are happening for us and not to us. So let's work on how we respond to things more than react to things. And let's remember, only your thoughts and actions can determine your life. Okay, guys? Anyways, this next song right here is going to make you feel so beautiful. I'll be right back. I'm your boy, DJ BJ Clark, and you're listening to 104.5 WRFU, the station getting you.

got around, slowly drifting away, wave after wave, slowly drifting away, and it feels like I'm drowning, pulling against the stream.

Fuck Nation Corners. Shout out to Colin Marley Fisher. You know my father told me about you. So imagine me rocking with you. You know me coming with that heat 2024. This the type of song to make you want to put them up.

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she's an early riser. Her makeup the finest chocolate complex like a diver's. Growing pain like deceivers, but the burst worth the complications. Started just friends like Jennifer Anderson. Quickies on lunch breaks on Duran and Habersham. 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

Hey, what up, it's Jaya. You are rocking with me and the best DJ for independent artists, DJ BJ Clark. You are tuning in to my latest single, Conclusion. Hey, DJ BJ Clark, let's get it up there one time.

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this thing right here at 104.5. That's our number one artist of the month right there. That's the number one spot. Man, and he just dropped that new one on us here at 104.5 WRFU. What's up, y'all? It's been a minute. I'm your boy, DJ BJ Clark. You know, we're getting ready for the CU Folks and Roots Festival. You know, it's always nice. We're hosting, we're one of the main hosting sites for the CU Folks and Roots Festival. So I'm excited, you know, to show people what we have. 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But seriously, though, let me talk to you real quick. Folks and Roots kick off on Thursday, all right? We got Django here for the Folks and Roots Festival. So if you're looking for an act and you want to come hang out, come on over to the IMC, the Independent Media Center. 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Okay. You know what? Can y'all mind if I start the show in a correct manner? You mind, baby? I got to start the show correctly. Can I do that real quick? All right, man. Hey, buckle up. First of all, buckle up. You know what time it is, man. Let's go, baby.

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1: Yeah. It's that time again to be grateful. 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
0: And the community.
1: Big shout out to DJ Dre Z's for that theme song, the anthem to the Afterward Drive show. What it do, baby? I'm your boy DJ BJ Clark, and this is the Afterward Drive show. Our disclaimer does say, WRFU is an open forum for a band of champagne community. Views expressed to those of the speakers are not intended to represent WRFU, UC, IMC, or a band of Sources Forum. What's going on, man? Hey, I got something powerful, y'all, man. Y'all know I be coming with the messages of the day. I got a message, man. And I want to talk to y'all about pushing through. Pushing through. When nobody believes in you, can we talk about that today? Okay, you not alone, man. Sometimes we out here, we feel like we all alone. You're not alone, baby. You're not alone. I'm here with you. I'm your boy. I'm your friend. I'm your favorite DJ's DJ. You know me. B to the J to the C to the L to the A-R-K. Now, y'all know tonight we're going to drop down to about 53 degrees. 53 is going to be our low for the night. And, today, we did reach a high of 77, but let's talk about Wednesday. Wednesday, 85 degrees is going to be the high on Wednesday. And first of all, I want to give a big shout out to collegeradiodirectory.com. Man, I'm telling you, collegeradiodirectory.com are doing wonderful things behind the scenes for independent artists. And I'm so blessed, very grateful, and thankful for collegeradiodirectory.com. What they have done is open up the connection between radio stations and independent artists. 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What y'all doing? 85 degrees is going to be the high for, excuse me, for Wednesday. 85 is the high and 52 degrees is going to be the low. Now, it's going to be getting cold here in central Illinois, all right? And 52 is the low on Wednesday. Then on Thursday, 77 degrees will be the high with 48 degrees being the low. Let's keep moving along here on our 7-day forecast right here on 104.5 WRFU, underwriter and brought to you and sponsored by collegeradiodirectory.com. 78 degrees will be the high on Friday. 78's the high with 55 degrees being the low. Few clouds here and there, but we're looking at a clear sunny day on Friday. Now, Saturday, when we slide into the weekend, 82 degrees will be the high. Yep, that's right, folks. We're getting back up in the 80s for a quick hot second, all right? 82 is the high with 59 degrees being the low on Saturday, okay? Now, on Sunday, 77, all right? We're still good. 77 is the high on Sunday. Now, we have chances of precipitation. We got some rain on the way on Sunday. Now, as of right now, we're looking at a 40% chance of precipitation on Sunday. We're going to keep our eye on that for you guys, okay? 56 degrees will be the low on Sunday. On Sunday, 56 degrees will be the low. Now, when we jump back into the work week, we're looking at 85 degrees being the high with 62 degrees being the low. That's right, 62 is the low on Monday. Now, this is where we're going to feel. We will feel a fall shift, all right? We're going to go from 85 degrees to like 66 degrees being the high after Tuesday. But I'm going to let you know what's happening Tuesday, all right? So you can mark it on your calendars that we won't see many more 70 and above days, okay? 75 degrees will be the high on Tuesday with 51 degrees being the low, all right? Then on Wednesday, here it comes, folks. That cold front is blowing in on Wednesday with 66 degrees being the high. And yes, it's time to turn the heaters on. 44 degrees will be the low on Wednesday. All right? And we're going to kind of stay on the low side. We're going to stay in the 40s. Okay? I'll tell you more about it here. Give me a second. 66 is the high on Wednesday, and 44 will be the low. Then on Thursday, 68 degrees will be the high, and 44 degrees will be the low. Okay? Yeah. Yeah. I'm talking to, basically, folks, from October 14th and on, our nights are going to feel like fall-like weather. Okay? All right. So we're looking at Friday, 62 being the high on Friday, with 43 degrees being the low. And I can keep you informed as we get to Thursday on the next After Work Drive show. But, yeah, folks, 60, 62, 61, 63, 66, after the 13th, we're going to be down there. But that's okay. I mean, you got to have winter, you got to have fall, you know what I mean? As it gets cold, I want everyone to know you got to keep pushing when nobody believes in you, okay? There's been many days where I had big dreams, and a lot of people were like, man, that's not possible, dude. Why are you even trying? Oh, yeah, you're gonna be on the USA track and field team. Oh, sure you are, buddy. But here's the thing. If you believe in who you are, you believe that you can accomplish great things. There comes a point in your life when you have to stop waiting for people to believe in you. Because sometimes they won't. They just flat out won't. Sometimes your family won't understand your vision. Sometimes your friends won't understand what you see. Okay? Sometimes the people you thought would support you will be the same people questioning whether you can make it or not. And that hurts. It really, truly does. But hear me, folks. Their doubt does not determine your destiny, okay? You cannot build your future depending on everybody else's approval, okay? There are going to be seasons when you have to walk alone. Yeah. And those seasons may be long, too, when you're walking alone. Seasons when nobody is, way to go, buddy! Way to go, buddy! Nobody's clapping. Nobody's calling you. Nobody's encouraging you. Nobody's telling you to keep going. All right? And in those moments, you have to learn how to tell yourself, keep going. Get up. Try again, baby. All right? A lot of people hear me do a lot of self-talk, and I'll do it randomly throughout the day because I'm an athlete, and athletes, we have to encourage ourselves to keep going. But I want you to adopt this, all right? I want you to take this, all right? Take an athlete's approach. Tell yourself to keep going. Tell yourself to try again. Tell yourself to train again. Tell yourself to study. Tell yourself to record that song one more time. Build again. Apply yourself again. Create something again. Believe again. Because some of the greatest growths in your life will happen when nobody's watching, okay? People usually see the victory. They don't see the lonely nights. They don't see the sacrifice. They don't see the times you question yourself. They don't see how many times you have actually truly failed and got back up and tried again. Matter of fact, they don't get to see you crying. All right? Hey, man, there's been nights where I had to cry. Yeah. Things hurt sometimes. But that's the thing. They don't see the work you put in when there's no applause waiting for you. All right? Nobody's cheering you on. But check this out, baby. One day, the person you are becoming will look back and thank the person you are today for refusing to quit. And I want you to remember this. Remember, you don't need everybody to believe in your dream. You need to believe in your believe enough to keep yourself going, working for it. You feel me? Stop measuring your potential by somebody else's opinion and stop shrinking your vision because somebody else can't see what you see. Okay? Maybe, they can't see what you see because the vision was given, not given to them. Okay? It was given to you. God gave you a vision. The universe gave you this vision. And don't become bitter towards the people who doubted you. Okay? They don't understand, bro. You don't have to hold that against them for not cheering you on. Or your mom not understanding why you didn't want to go to college, but you wanted to go to that trade school and become a mechanic. Don't waste your energy trying to prove them wrong. Use that energy to prove yourself right. Stay humble. I tell all the kids that I coach, you better stay humble. Stay disciplined. Here's the thing. If you're not humble, man, somebody can knock you off that pedestal so fast, and you're going to fall, and it's going to hurt more than it should. So I want you to stay disciplined, stay focused, and keep your heart right. Keep a good, kind heart, man. All right, keep a positive attitude. Matter of fact, keep showing up. Because success, let's talk about success. Success isn't always about who starts with the most support. Okay? Sometimes it's about the person who can keep moving when the support disappears. So, if you're listening to me right now, and you're chasing something that nobody else seems to understand, I want you to keep going. If you're building something and nobody believes in it's going to work, I want you to keep going. If you've fallen down 10 times, get up for number 11. All right? If the door closed, find another one. If somebody told you you're not good enough, get better. Better get better. Okay? If nobody gives you an opportunity, guess what? If nobody gives you an opportunity, start preparing yourself so strongly that when the opportunity finally arrives, you're ready for it. Your future self needs you to keep going. The family you haven't built yet may need you to keep going. The family that you have right now, my man, bro, that family, they need you to keep going. The people you're going to aspire someday, need you to keep going. There may be somebody watching your journey right now who needs proof that a person can struggle, be doubted, be overlooked, and still become everything they were capable of becoming. Be that proof, okay? You don't have to have everything figured out today. You just can't quit today. One more day, one more step, one more attempt, one more mile, like I always say. One more opportunity, keep pushing. Man, I'm feeling good tonight, y'all, because sometimes the difference between the person who made it and the person who didn't wasn't talented. It wasn't money. It wasn't connections. It was simply this. One person stopped and the other person kept going. Be the one who keeps going. Like I always say, folks, be positive and stay positive. You know what? I mean, I'm so just... I want you to be positive and stay positive all day, every day, baby. But you know what? Here I am hanging out with some wonderful folks behind the scene. I'm going to give them some shout-outs real quick. I got Dunamis Power. I got Divine Choice. I got Journey. I got Bloodline Music. I got Vern CC Carpenter. Okay. I got Jeremy. What's up, Jeremy? Yeah, hey, man. I'm going to play you a song today, brother. All right. We got Sean Carson. Who was T-Sean? What it do, T-Sean? And then we got Tiffany. So we're gonna have a great show tonight, man. I'm really grateful and thankful and happy to be here. I want to thank Zay Money. What it do, Zay Money? Zay Money said, I'm back, man. I'm back, baby. Okay. So I'm gonna start the show out. Now, I've already hit y'all with that new track by Zay Money, but I'm trying to feel good for a second. Do y'all mind if I uplift my spirits for a second? Cause this song right here, this one right here, just does wonders for my soul. It's Dunamis Power with Merry Go Round on.

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1: This one for everybody fighting battles nobody can see. 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

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Brand new. You know what? I'm not even going to say much. But this next song right here, it's about being classy.

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1: After everything between you and me. Nah, I can't do halfway. If I can't love you all the way.

Smitty Doe. Man, that was a good one, Smitty. I'm putting a star on it, baby. I'm putting a star on that one. Y'all like that one? I like that one. Man, I'll tell you what. That song right there, it made me feel the vibes.

That was Eva Cool with Feel the Vibes on 104.5. Man, this next artist, man, it goes by the name of Chabot Music. I think I got it right, man. Jeremy, that's his first name, man. The guy contacted me, and we've been in communication. I love it when people actually treat me like a human being. You know what I'm saying? They kind of like empathize. They feel me, man. They feel my vibes, like Eva Cool says, feel the vibes, right? They feel me, man. And, you know, the dude approached me correctly. He hit me up on the DMs. Was like, hey, DJ, BJ, man, blah, blah, blah, blah. I was like, hey, man, I got your back like a backpack. Let's make it happen, Captain. But seriously, though, I don't know where I was going with this talk. Sometimes I just get on here to say hi to y'all, man. How about that? But, no, this guy, he sent a song, and we're going to check it out. You know, I'm the type of guy, I always try to keep my promises, man. And there's thousands and thousands of independent artists out there, right? There's thousands of them. And it's hard, man. Y'all got to understand, I try to keep up with y'all, man. I'm trying to keep up. I'm trying to find the guy's song, too, as I'm talking to you. That's okay. You may hear some clickety-clack, clack, clacks behind the scenes. But big shout-out to CollegeRadioDirectory.com, first and foremost. 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I'm going to be honest with College Radio Directory. 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I believe this is like year number 6 or year number 5. I can't really remember now. It's been so long, you know. Yeah, that last one, you can get that on Spotify, my man. And we going, hey, by the way, congratulations to the top 10. We have a top 10 list right here at 104. It's official. It's official like a referee with a whistle. And we promote and we publish these top 10s that come out once a month. And we teamed up with CollegeRadioDirectory.com. We teamed up with some other individuals in the music industry to showcase and to highlight and to help the independent artists get their music out just a little further than what they can. And what's so crazy is Zay Money, big shout out to Zay Money. Zay Money was number one on the charts this last month in September. And we're actually looking for more top 10 artists for October. So if you know somebody out there that's trying to get into the top 10, and also we're giving away money too. We give away money. Like ask all of the previous winners. They have received their money, and we don't play around. We do not play, bro. Like, if we say you won, you won, and soon as we announce it, all right, and as soon as we announce it, we run it through our database and everything that we need to do on our end, we send you the money. Yeah, because we want to be here for you guys. That's the truth. That's my mission in life, bro. My mission in life is to help independent artists just number one, be appreciated or feel appreciated. Let's say that, you know. And also, I'm trying to show them that radio is not dead. Radio is still out here for them. And radio is everything when it comes to getting new followers, getting new fans, getting on the Billboard charts, winning Grammys. You can't win a Grammy without radio, y'all. You can't. It's the truth. You need that to be a Billboard top charter. You need radio. But anyways, I don't know where I was going with that one. I don't know. Hey, I want to welcome Jeremy Chabot. Chabot. Hey, man, correct me if I'm wrong on saying your name, bro. But let's kick back real quick and take a listen to his song, all right? And I haven't heard it yet. I'm not going to sit here and lie to you. I have not heard the song yet. So let's listen to it for the very first time. He's going to get my reactions on the Instagram Live. I'm live behind the scenes. All right, enough chit-chat. Let's get to it. I'm your boy, DJ BJ Clark, and you're listening to 104.5 WRFU.

Oh, man. Yeah, I like that one, baby. I put a star on it. Man, it's something about the instruments in that track, man. It was like they was perfectly placed in the mix. It was amazing. I like that. Baby, I'm putting a star on it, okay? You can hear more of that right here at 104.5 WRFU. Man, I got my fire in the silence. Let's go, Anna Tanae.

guys, Anna Tanay, Fire in the Silence right here at 104.5 WRFO. Man, we're looking. Let's get that weather report. First, I want to say thank you to collegeradiodirectory.com for being an underwriter and a sponsor of the After Work Drive show. We got some technical difficulties going on here. Always technical difficulties when we're on the After Work Drive show. And that's just fine. That's fine. Because, you know, I've been doing this for 26 years. So there's not a situation I cannot handle. Okay. But let's talk about the weather real quick, folks. Now, tonight we're going to drop down to 53 degrees. 53 degrees. Clear skies out there for tonight. It's going to be nice and cool out. 85 will be the high for tomorrow on Wednesday. 85 is the high with 51 degrees being the low. 51 degrees is the low on Wednesday. Yeah. Yeah. 85 is the high. It's going to be kind of hot, actually. That's not bad, though, for October, October 6th. Let's look at October 7th. That was 85 is the high, 51 is the low. Now let's move on to October 8th here, folks. 76 degrees is where we're going to be at on our highs, on the high side of things here. And clear skies, clear sunny day, beautiful day, 76 and sunny. 48 degrees on Thursday will be the low. Then on Friday, 78 degrees will be the high on Friday with 54 degrees being the low. Then on Saturday, when we slide into the weekend, we're looking at 82 degrees being the high on Saturday with 59 degrees being the low. And this is 104.5 WRFU. You're tuned in to the After Work Drive show. We want to thank our underwriters and sponsors for making the show possible. We want to say thank you to collegeradiodirectory.com for being an underwriter and a sponsor of the After Work Drive show. We also want to say thank you to the Independent Media Center, UCIMC, for being the hosting site as well as an underwriter and a sponsor of the After Work Drive show. And this is 104.5. A disclaimer does say WRFU is an open forum for Urbana-Champaign community. Views expressed of those of the speakers are not intended to represent WRFU UCIMC. Friday, we're looking at 78 degrees being the high on Friday, then 54 degrees be the low. On Saturday, when we slide into the weekend, we're going to slide into an 82 being the high and 59 degrees being the low on Saturday. Then on Sunday, we have chances of rain here in central Illinois. Yeah, 36% chance of precipitation on Sunday. 77 degrees will be the high, with 56 degrees being the low. Then on Monday, when we jump back into the work week, we're looking at 85 degrees being the high. And about 16% chance of precipitation on that Monday. 62 degrees will be the low. Now, this is where things start to change for us here in central Illinois. We're going to start to see the leaves change. The weather get colder. We're getting ready for Halloween. Oh, my, Halloween. I got a nice, wonderful, beautiful Halloween track. I'm going to try to get to it before the end of the show. Because he goes by the name of DJ Mike Orlando. He actually was one of our special guests here not too long ago. But a couple months ago, we showcased his music and we interviewed him. He's a really cool guy. He's based out in Orlando, Florida, actually. But you heard the story. If you haven't heard the story, we got the interview. You can go to our previously recorded shows on WRFU.net. All right, and you can listen to that. And you can listen to all the shows. All the previous recorded shows are there. When we're live in the booth, we try to record everything here. So you guys can go back and enjoy the shows later. But anywho, on Tuesday, that's when things change. 75 degrees will be the high on Tuesday, with 50 degrees being the low. All right? Then on Wednesday, 66 degrees will be the high, with 44 degrees being the low. Then on Thursday, 68 degrees will be the high, and 44 degrees will be the low. Then on that following Friday, 62 degrees will be the high, and 43